0: four, three, let's go. Are you ready? Are you ready? Are you ready? Are you ready? Let's go.
1: Timbalelo, trend the kulumba, no say what a bit. Zambe wambo yo.
0: All right, let's do it like this.
1: Zambe wambo yo. Say, Zambe wambo yo.
0: Come on, let's do it like this. Come on.

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And would you save my soul tonight? Would you tremble if I touched your lips? Or would you laugh? Oh, please tell me this. Now would you die for the one you love?

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0: four, three, let's go. Are you ready? Are you ready? Are you ready? Are you ready? Let's go.
1: Simbalelo trend de Columba no say what up. Sabe wa moyo.
0: All right, let's do it like this.
1: Sabe wa moyo.
0: Say
1: sabe wa moyo.
0: Come on,
1: let's do it like this.
0: Come on.

Would you cry if you saw me crying? And would you save my soul tonight? Would you tremble if I touched your lips? Or would you laugh? Oh, please tell me this. Now would you die for the one you love?

think about the generations and to say we want to make it a better place for our children and our children's children so that they know it's a better world for them and think they can make it a better place.

0: four, three, let's go. Are you ready? Are you ready? Are you ready? Are you ready? Let's go.
1: Simbalo do trend the kulumba no say what of it. Zambe wamboyo.
0: All right, let's do it like this.
1: Zambe wamboyo. Say
0: Zambe wamboyo. Come on,
1: let's do it like this. Come on.